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0: ratio. 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
1: The University of Lancashire is celebrating winning three categories at the 12th Educate North Awards. The university's business school's innovative approach to empowering future leaders to serve their local communities through responsible management education, impactful business engagement and applied research led to it being crowned Business School of the Year. A search is underway for a woman wanted on recall to prison. Lancashire Police have shared an appeal for 22-year-old Brodie Navin, who is wanted on suspicion of breach of a community behaviour order and theft. Preston-born footballer Clark Carlisle has backed a new NHS campaign challenging the stigma surrounding mental health, urging people to seek support and take action to be well. The former Preston North End player is supporting Mental Health Awareness Week's social media initiative, The Label Isn't My Story. 58-year-old Mark Hewitson from Leyland has been charged with causing unnecessary suffering to a protected animal and use of an animal trap in circumstances for which it is not approved after a cat was found trapped and injured on January the 9th. Officers were called to the scene in the Broadfield area of town after neighbours alerted police. And finally, a 48-year-old man was arrested after climbing onto a roof. Police and fire crews were called to the scene in Lancaster Road after the man scaled scaffolding at a mountainous house near the markets. He reportedly threw slates off the roof to the street below. If you have a story for us, get involved at beat103.co.uk.
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1: The University of Lancashire is celebrating winning three categories at the 12th Educate North Awards. The university's business school's innovative approach to empowering future leaders to serve their local communities through responsible management education, impactful business engagement and applied research led to it being crowned Business School of the Year. A search is underway for a woman wanted on recall to prison. Lancashire Police have shared an appeal for 22-year-old Brodie Navin, who is wanted on suspicion of breach of a community behaviour order and theft. Preston-born footballer Clark Carlisle has backed a new NHS campaign challenging the stigma surrounding mental health, urging people to seek support and take action to be well. The former Preston North End player is supporting Mental Health Awareness Week's social media initiative, The Label Isn't My Story. 58-year-old Mark Hewitson from Leyland has been charged with causing unnecessary suffering to a protected animal and use of an animal trap in circumstances for which it is not approved after a cat was found trapped and injured on January the 9th. Officers were called to the scene in the Broadfield area of town after neighbours alerted police. And finally, a 48-year-old man was arrested after climbing onto a roof. Police and fire crews were called to the scene in Lancaster Road after the man scaled scaffolding at a mountainous house near the market. He reportedly threw slates off the roof to the street below. If you have a story for us, get involved at beat103.co.uk.
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1: The University of Lancashire is celebrating winning three categories at the 12th Educate North Awards. The university's business school's innovative approach to empowering future leaders to serve their local communities through responsible management education, impactful business engagement and applied research led to it being crowned Business School of the Year. A search is underway for a woman wanted on recall to prison. Lancashire Police have shared an appeal for 22-year-old Brodie Navin, who is wanted on suspicion of breach of a community behaviour order and theft. Preston-born footballer Clark Carlisle has backed a new NHS campaign challenging the stigma surrounding mental health, urging people to seek support and take action to be well. The former Preston North End player is supporting Mental Health Awareness Week's social media initiative, The Label Isn't My Story. 58-year-old Mark Hewitson from Leyland has been charged with causing unnecessary suffering to a protected animal and use of an animal trap in circumstances for which it is not approved after a cat was found trapped and injured on January the 9th. Officers were called to the scene in the Broadfield area of town after neighbours alerted police. And finally, a 48-year-old man was arrested after climbing onto a roof. Police and fire crews were called to the scene in Lancaster Road after the man scaled scaffolding at a mountainous house near the markets. He reportedly threw slates off the roof to the street below. If you have a story for us, get involved at beat103.co.uk.
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1: The University of Lancashire is celebrating winning three categories at the 12th Educate North Awards. The university's business school's innovative approach to empowering future leaders to serve their local communities through responsible management education, impactful business engagement and applied research led to it being crowned Business School of the Year. A search is underway for a woman wanted on recall to prison. Lancashire Police have shared an appeal for 22-year-old Brodie Navin, who is wanted on suspicion of breach of a community behaviour order and theft. Preston-born footballer Clark Carlisle has backed a new NHS campaign challenging the stigma surrounding mental health, urging people to seek support and take action to be well. The former Preston North End player is supporting Mental Health Awareness Week's social media initiative, The Label Isn't My Story. 58-year-old Mark Hewitson from Leyland has been charged with causing unnecessary suffering to a protected animal and use of an animal trap in circumstances for which it is not approved after a cat was found trapped and injured on January the 9th. Officers were called to the scene in the Broadfield area of town after neighbours alerted police. And finally, a 48-year-old man was arrested after climbing onto a roof. Police and fire crews were called to the scene in Lancaster Road after the man scaled scaffolding at a Mountaineer's house near the markets. He reportedly threw slates off the roof to the street below. If you have a story for us, get involved at beat103.co.uk.
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5: 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I'm talking about David Penn. He's on the remix of Junior Jack. This is Stupid Disco here on Weekend Anthems.

I guarantee every single time you check out Weekend Anthems, you're going to consistently hear the best tunes for your weekend. If you need some music for the gym, maybe you need some music for a run, or you just want to crank the radio up and just get immersed in some awesome Weekend Anthems vibes, this is the place to be. Coming up, Jess Bays, and here's a great throwback now from Emily Sandé, Heaven, on Weekend Anthems.

In the retro vibes on that tune, you'll know him best for his hit The Weeknd. It's Michael Gray with James Hare and singer Roro, who's written songs for Rihanna. It's called Jump In. Ahead of that, it was Jonasu and Black Magic Tim Croft on the remix. As Weeknd Anthems continues right now with Herds and Fits.

Your vibes on this. They've already worked alongside James Hype and Imanbek. They are Hola from Spain. That's On the Floor ahead of the Biscuits remix of Ed Sheeran's Bad Habits. Hope your weekend's going good. It'll be even better if you keep it locked into Weekend Anthems as we continue now with David Zowie, House Every Weekend.

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He's released 35 singles today. Only one made it to number one. That was Easy Love back in 2015. It's Sagala with Rita Ora, You For Me. Coming up, DJ Licious. Love that new one with Jay Hall called Roots. Well worth sticking around for. Throwback from Duke Dumont. And now, here's my 90s banger. You remember this. 1998. Paul Johnson, Get Down. Turn it up for the Weekend Anthems.

0: His tour of Ireland and also Scotland, that's Shane Codd's new one. Follow up to Get Out of My Head called Always On My Mind. And there's plenty more Weekend Anthems playing for you soon. Stick around for Jonas Blue and Clean Bandit on the way.
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This is huge right now from Gold 88 and Moya, called Super, here on Weekend Anthem. She's just recently finished working with Future Kings on a track called Peace. And right now, the Weekend Anthems continue. I will not let you down. Some absolute bangers to play soon. This is

uplifting you for the weekend. This is Simon Marshall here on Weekend Anthems with Weiss and Charlene Hector. Lift Me Up. Before that, I played you David Guetta with Galantis and Little Mix. Heartbreak Anthem. Hi. Thanks so much for checking out the show. It's so nice to have your company and support. Coming up for you, I've got that remake of Doolally's Straight From The Heart. And now, September.

I have had the speakers cranked up nice and loud here on the Weekend Anthem Studio. That is a banger from Emily Nash. Follow up to Pressure on Stress Records called Mind. And I love what Rudimental have done to Doolally straight from the heart with Norskov. That's an absolute tune, isn't it? Still to play, I've got a 90s throwback that you all know all the words to. And this is Armin van Buuren. This is what it feels like. Weekend Anthems.

There are a couple of London DJ producers. They call themselves Who? That's I'm Coming Out here on Weekend Anthems. Now, I promised you a 90s throwback that you would know all the words to. Well, probably just the chorus. Everybody.

0: so much for listening to Weekend Anthems. That's Lucas and Steve and Blackstreet and Nathan Doar on the remix of No Diggity. You have yourself a fantastic rest of your weekend. And if you love your dance music, then be back here same time next week for more of the same.
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3: The University of Lancashire is celebrating winning three categories at the 12th Educate North Awards. The university's business school's innovative approach to empowering future leaders to serve their local communities through responsible management education, impactful business engagement and applied research led to its being crowned Business School of the Year. A search is underway for a woman wanted on recall to prison. Lancashire Police have shared an appeal for 22-year-old Brodie Navin, who is wanted on suspicion of breach of a community behaviour order and theft. Preston-born footballer Clark Carlisle has backed a new NHS campaign challenging the stigma surrounding mental health, urging people to seek support and take action to be well. The former Preston North End player is supporting Mental Health Awareness Week's social media initiative, The Label Isn't My Story. 58-year-old Mark Hewitson from Leyland has been charged with causing unnecessary suffering to a protected animal and use of an animal trap in circumstances for which it is not approved after a cat was found trapped and injured on January the 9th. Officers were called to the scene in the Broadfield area of town after neighbours alerted police. And finally, a 48-year-old man was arrested after climbing onto a roof. Police and fire crews were called to the scene in Lancaster Road after the man scaled scaffolding at a mountainous house near the markets. He reportedly threw slates off the roof to the street below. If you have a story for us, get involved at beat103.co.uk.
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0: Lookpreet, and I am one of the pupils at Moor Park High School. 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

0: Hi, I'm Lookpreet, and I am one of the pupils at Moor Park High School. 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

0: yo. 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
1: Hi, I'm Lookpreet, and I am one of the pupils at Moor Park High School. We are really excited as we prepare for our weekly show starting next Monday afternoon from 3 p.m. See you then.

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1: The University of Lancashire is celebrating winning three categories at the 12th Educate North Awards. The university's business school's innovative approach to empowering future leaders to serve their local communities through responsible management education, impactful business engagement and applied research led to it being crowned Business School of the Year. A search is underway for a woman wanted on recall to prison. Lancashire Police have shared an appeal for 22-year-old Brodie Navin, who is wanted on suspicion of breach of a community behaviour order and theft. Preston-born footballer Clark Carlisle has backed a new NHS campaign challenging the stigma surrounding mental health, urging people to seek support and take action to be well. The former Preston North End player is supporting Mental Health Awareness Week's social media initiative, The Label Isn't My Story. 58-year-old Mark Hewitson from Leyland has been charged with causing unnecessary suffering to a protected animal and use of an animal trap in circumstances for which it is not approved after a cat was found trapped and injured on January the 9th. Officers were called to the scene in the Broadfield area of town after neighbours alerted police. And finally, a 48-year-old man was arrested after climbing onto a roof. Police and fire crews were called to the scene in Lancaster Road after the man scaled scaffolding at a mountainous house near the markets. He reportedly threw slates off the roof to the street below. If you have a story for us, get involved at beat103.co.uk.
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3: Well, it's been absolutely glorious all afternoon right now in Penwith, your highs for your Tuesday afternoon. It is 14 degrees. That's weather-wise, that.
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3: Good afternoon, it's LJ here on the radio between now and 7 o'clock, just playing the hits. Right, let's crack on with Sam Divine. I'm going to play you Chapter 8 on Beats. 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

0: Number one for dance and R&B across Central Lancashire and South Pembrokeshire. It's 4:10. It is the 19th of May already, and it's the bank holiday weekend again, real soon. In fact, this weekend. Anyway, between now and 7, I've got you the latest traffic and travel at around 4:20. The final one will be around 6:40. I've got you a double play at 4:30, two songs back to back from the same artist. I've got you a What's On guide at 5:10. 5 o'clock, it's all about the five songs at 5, and then at 5:30, it's all about that school, old school anthem, a flashback from back in the day. And if you fancy getting involved with the show this afternoon, I'll let you know exactly how you can do that between now and 4:30.
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4: 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I'll update you again as soon as we can.

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Hey Preston, looking for something to do? We've got plenty of options and here are just a few. On Thursday the 14th of May, it's Choose Yard Open Mic Night. Whether you are a vocalist, musician or poet, you are more than welcome to head down and join in. Simply turn up at 7pm to register and that's free entry. On Friday the 15th of May from 8pm, Laughter at the Lounge relaunches in the Guild Lounge at Preston's Guild Hall with an incredible lineup confirmed. The monthly comedy club brings you stellar comedians guaranteed to have you crying with laughter. Tickets are just £19. On Monday the 18th of May, as part of Dementia Action Week from 10:30am to 3pm, Grimsby Village Hall brings together a range of local organisations to offer support, advice and information for the elder community, people living with dementia, their families and carers all in one place. There's no need to book, just drop in, everyone is welcome and it's free entry. And finally, on Saturday the 23rd and Sunday the 24th of May, the Caribbean Carnival returns to Preston. 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And on Sunday, the colourful parade leaves at 1pm from Moor Park Avenue. Music starts on the park from 1:15pm, featuring headliner Skinny Banton from Grenada, with support from live Caribbean band Carousel Vibes, Sweet Tea and more. It's just £2 on the door. For children 12 and under, it's free entry, and you can expect children's activities, a bar and international foods. If you would like us to mention any events, head over to beats103.co.uk to get involved. Baby.

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1: The University of Lancashire is celebrating winning three categories at the 12th Educate North Awards. The university's business school's innovative approach to empowering future leaders to serve their local communities through responsible management education, impactful business engagement and applied research led to it being crowned Business School of the Year. A search is underway for a woman wanted on recall to prison. Lancashire Police have shared an appeal for 22-year-old Brodie Navin, who is wanted on suspicion of breach of a community behaviour order and theft. Preston-born footballer Clark Carlisle has backed a new NHS campaign challenging the stigma surrounding mental health, urging people to seek support and take action to be well. The former Preston North End player is supporting Mental Health Awareness Week's social media initiative, The Label Isn't My Story. 58-year-old Mark Hewitson from Leyland has been charged with causing unnecessary suffering to a protected animal and use of an animal trap in circumstances for which it is not approved after a cat was found trapped and injured on January the 9th. Officers were called to the scene in the Broadfield area of town after neighbours alerted police. And finally, a 48-year-old man was arrested after climbing onto a roof. Police and fire crews were called to the scene in Lancaster Road after the man scaled scaffolding at a mountainous house near the markets. He reportedly threw slates off the roof to the street below. If you have a story for us, get involved at beat103.co.uk.
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3: Well, a good afternoon across central Lancashire and South Ribble on your Tuesday afternoon. Your highs right now, 13 degrees. Moving into Wednesday's, tomorrow's highs, going to be around 17 degrees, which is good news. And moving into the weekend, apparently, it's going to be nice and warm as well.
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0: Concluding our 5 at 5, Lethal Bizzle. And what a tune that is, I love it. Lethal Bizzle with Terminal on Beat 103. We'll have another 5 at 5 for your Wednesday. And don't forget as well, if you'd like me to play one of your favourite songs on the 5 at 5 or a couple of songs on the Double Play Studio at beat103.co.uk. Right, 21 minutes after 5, we'll check out the roads next.
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0: Nothing to report on the motorways. The roads across the region getting a little bit busy now, including Strand Road, Blackpool Road, that is coming up towards Fylde Road. That is with a junction, actually, with Toolcuth Road and Wood Plumpton Road. Busy on Gorstang Road, did I just mention that? Blackpool Road, new to the Deepdale Retail, Shelby Park, Ringway, both ways between the North Road traffic lights and the Church Street traffic lights. And finally, for now, really, really slow moving on London Road, heading out towards Walton Liddell. All a little busy.
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Four more sleeps before the weekend. Sorry to tell you that. Anyway, welcome into your Tuesday Biggers Drive Home. It's just gone 5:30, which means it's all about your old school flashback. And the next song I'm going to play you, I used to play this when I used to work at Rock FM many, many moons ago, and it was an absolute corker, this. Don't you want me, don't you want me, don't you want my love? Felix. Don't you want me, don't you want me, don't you want my love? Don't you want me?

0: What an absolute corker. Felix, Don't You Want Me from 1992. That was an absolute monster tune. I'll have another old school flashback tune for your Wednesday. And I always mention this as well. If you'd like me to play any of your favourite songs on Beat 103 between 4 and 7, I'd love you to get involved. 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
0: Well, there is nothing at all to report on the motorways and the roads. Getting a little bit busy as they always do around this time, including up towards the Docklands near to the Porsche garage, moving up towards Morrison's. That is very, very slow at the moment. It is busy on Wood Plumpton Road, heading on to Blackpool Road. That is with the junction of Tulketh Brow. Now,

0: Up towards Ribbleton Lane. It is busy between Skevington Road and Blackpool Road. Busy on Garstang Road between St Vincent's Road and Watling Street Road. Strand Road is busy as it always is at this time. London Road, Newhall Lane, all slow at the moment. But the good news is it is moving.
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0: So then this weekend, Preston Caribbean Carnival takes to the stage Saturday. If you're into ska music and reggae, between 12 and 7.30, it all happens on Preston's Moor Park. And then Sunday, the 24th, it's the big one. It's where they actually they make the way around Deepdale with the procession. They've got lots and lots of floats, some cracking music and some great dancers as well. And that kicks off at around 1 o'clock, makes its way around Deepdale and heads back onto Moor Park at around 2 o'clock-ish, 2.30-ish. And the party begins. £2 on the door and you'll be entertained until around 7:30 this coming Sunday.
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1: Hey, ho, give me a call when you drop your kids off. Kids off, kids off. Nobody watching, just us in the coupe. Her booty looking thick, she wearing them Daisy Duke shorts with a perfect set of D's. Peeking out the top, 40 cold, blunt smoke thick, you know the play. Reverend J Money chilling on the beat, yeah.

0: 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Tuesday afternoon, it's the bigger drive home, nearly 6 o'clock. LJ here. I've got another hour of some cool tunes to play with a bit.
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2: The University of Lancashire is celebrating winning three categories at the 12th Educate North Awards. The university's business school's innovative approach to empowering future leaders to serve their local communities through responsible management education, impactful business engagement and applied research led to it being crowned Business School of the Year. A search is underway for a woman wanted on recall to prison. Lancashire Police have shared an appeal for 22-year-old Brodie Navin, who is wanted on suspicion of breach of a community behaviour order and theft. Preston-born footballer Clark Carlisle has backed a new NHS campaign challenging the stigma surrounding mental health, urging people to seek support and take action to be well. The former Preston North End player is supporting Mental Health Awareness Week's social media initiative, The Label Isn't My Story. 58-year-old Mark Hewitson from Leyland has been charged with causing unnecessary suffering to a protected animal and use of an animal trap in circumstances for which it is not approved after a cat was found trapped and injured on January the 9th. Officers were called to the scene in the Broadfield area of town after neighbours alerted police. And finally, a 48-year-old man was arrested after climbing onto a roof. Police and fire crews were called to the scene in Lancaster Road after the man scaled scaffolding at a mountainous house near the markets. He reportedly threw slates off the roof to the street below. If you have a story for us, get involved at beat103.co.uk.
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0: Right then, across some parts of Lancashire right now, your high is 14 degrees and there is some outbreaks of rain in some parts of the county. Wednesday, 16 degrees, again rain. Thursday, rain. Friday, rain, with temperatures around 26 degrees. Moving into the weekend, Saturday 22 and Sunday hot, really warm, 26 to 27 in some parts of Lancashire over the bank holiday weekend.
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0: Well, good afternoon, it's LJ here on the radio for the next hour, just playing the hits. And don't forget, between 7 and 8 tonight, it's all about your old school R&B. All right.
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6. How are you? Between 7 and 8 tonight, it's all about your old school R&B. If you like your old school, 60 minutes of cool tunes. Trust me, no. Simon Marshall back tomorrow afternoon from 1 with his weekend anthems. In the meantime, this is Michael Calfan, and I've got you Kathy Brown and Kincaid to play.

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5: There is nothing to report on the motorways, which is good news. The roads across the region still a bit busy, including Garstang Road. Up towards Shower Green Lane, talking about Shower Green Lane, near to Booths. That seems to be busy coming onto Garstang Road. Busy on Strand Road both ways still. Ringway still a bit busy both ways. Blackpool Road, that is heading up towards Ribbleton Avenue. That seems to be slow moving. London Road, London Way, all a little slow right now.
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I haven't played that for absolutely ages, but still sounds good. Many few, I'll do my best. The old original soundtrack from the 80s from the Ritchie Family, remixed for 2024. And I've played it. Oh, I like this. This is DJ Jazzy D and the Groove Master, living in around the world. It's nearly 6:30. Tuesday afternoon, it's the bigger drive home with LJ. This is a real sing-along song. Are you ready?

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1: Weight of love on my shoulders. I thought that it would be easier than this. 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
1: 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It's a bigger drive home with LJ. Thank you for getting us on. 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
1: Nothing at all to tell you about on the motorways and the roads across the region. The only thing I can tell you really is Ringway is still a bit busy coming from London Road up towards Preston Prison and down towards North Road, that is near to the Holiday Inn, and heading down to Corporation Street. That is it. Nothing else to report.
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me, done and dusted for another day. I'm going to be back on the radio for your Wednesday afternoon bigger drive home from 4. Enjoy the rest of your Tuesday between 7 and 8 tonight. If you like your old school R&B, stick around.

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A world where we dance, not fight, not hide. 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
1: 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A free-to-use public car park will open next to Trinity Primary School in Buckshaw Village next month. Homes builder Persimmon has begun servicing the car park in Brookwood Way. The owner of wine and cocktail bar Fernham's Farum on Liverpool Road in Penwitham have confirmed they are no longer in talks to purchase nearby business The Artisan Deli after being unable to come to an agreement on the sale. Leyland-based DAF Trucks has been named Truck Manufacturer of the Year by Motor Trader magazine at its Commercial Industry Awards ceremony in Birmingham. The judges highlighted DAF's strong focus on long-term customer partnerships. And finally, planning bosses have approved plans for a new specialist school for up to 55 children with autism. Aspris Children's Service Limited has applied to change the use of a vacant office in Much Hill, formerly occupied by Barrenwood Distribution Limited. If you have a story for us, get involved at beat103.co.uk.

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1: Councillors have demanded action to improve Preston's problem-plagued waste service, 1 month after the biggest shake-up in operations for 15 years. Homeowners are still complaining about missed and delayed collections across the city. A free-to-use public car park will open next to Trinity Primary School in Buckshaw Village next month. Homes builder Persimmon has begun servicing the car park in Brookwood Way. The owner of wine and cocktail bar Fairnham's Farum on Liverpool Road in Penwitham have confirmed they are no longer in talks to purchase nearby business The Artisan Deli after being unable to come to an agreement on the sale. Leyland-based DAF Trucks has been named Truck Manufacturer of the Year by Motor Trader magazine at its Commercial Industry Awards ceremony in Birmingham. The judges highlighted DAF's strong focus on long-term customer partnerships. 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Aspris Children's Service Limited has applied to change the use of a vacant office in Much Hill, formerly occupied by Barron Wood Distribution Limited. 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